paradise. 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

least a couple of weeks since I last slept. 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Deeper still, the night I write by candlelight, I find insight, fundamental movement. So when it's black, this insomniac, take an original tack, keep the beast in my nature under ceaseless attack. I get no sleep, I can't get no sleep.

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Buzzcock, the single going steady, something gone wrong again, SUS, The Rats in precedenza da The Crack, entrambi targati 1979.

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Hype, hype, hype, hype. Man, where you learn that move from?

lonely folk. There are many here among us who feel that life is but a joke. But you and I, we've been through that, and this is not our fate. So let us not talk falsely now, the hour's getting late. It's getting late.